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13: The top stories this hour. Sir Keir Starmer says he won't stand down as Labour leader despite his party suffering big losses in elections across England, Scotland and Wales. The party's lost more than 1,300 council seats and 37 local authorities so far. Reform UK has been celebrating significant gains, picking up more than 1,400 seats. The Health Secretary, Wes Streeting, says while the Prime Minister has his support, the government must take responsibility.
14: We've seen some extremely bad results for the Labour Party. We have to respect the voters, take the feedback on the chin, and accept that the government nationally bears a huge amount of responsibility for good Labour people losing through no fault of their own.
13: Well, Welsh Labour lost control of the Senate, with Plaid Cymru now the biggest party. In Scotland, the SNP have a fifth term in power, but weren't able to win an overall majority. Counting will continue today, with a number of local councils yet to start. Six people are now known to have hantavirus on board. The MV Honduras cruise ship is expected to arrive in Tenerife tomorrow. Donald Trump's announced there'll be a 3-day ceasefire in the war between Russia and Ukraine. We're told it's expected to begin today and will include a suspension of all kinetic activity as well as a swap of 1,000 prisoners from each country. The US president says talks are continuing to try and reach an end to the conflict, adding, "We're getting closer every day." A survey's revealed the areas in Scotland with the most life satisfaction. Mid-Dunbartonshire is the constituency with the highest feeling of belonging among residents, but Opinium found parts of Glasgow had the highest rates of loneliness. Southampton have been charged by the EFL over allegations of spying on Middlesbrough ahead of their Championship playoff semi-final. The other last four tie between Hull and Millwall ended goalless. And Tess Daly and Vernon Kay have announced their separation after 22 years of marriage. In a joint statement, the former Strictly host and presenter, who have two daughters, say it's not been an easy choice.
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13: Rainy in southern Scotland, northeast England, Wales and the Midlands later. Dry elsewhere, cooler further north in Scotland and Northern Ireland. That's the latest. I'm Alex Hulse.
17: 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Welcome to breakfast. It's Saturday and we've got some great music playing on the show for you this morning. We're going to start with this playing from Whitney Houston from 1980.

Express Yourself. It's Phil Hoyles on Dragon Radio on a Saturday morning. How are we finding you today? Drop us a line, 07740 938 500. 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

0: 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It's for Hoyles. 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How are you this morning? All-time favourites right through your day. And don't forget, Wyn Evans is going to be here with his brand new show on a Saturday from 10 o'clock this morning.
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0: Erasure, it's the stunning Blue Savannah on Dragon Radio, playing your all-time favourites today. So, making news in the showbiz, Kylie Minogue has given the first glimpse into her life as she's dropped the Netflix trailer for Kylie. And also, Sam Smith is making news today too, as he's now engaged to a fashion designer boyfriend called Christian after 3 years of dating. All of that making news on your Saturday morning showbiz. Good morning, if you're just waking up this morning. Wrong Ski Beat and Small Town Boy is on the way. 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

0: involved in No Repeat 9 to 5. You won't hear the same song twice throughout your workday. And that is guaranteed. It returns on Monday morning at 9 o'clock sharp with Tony Dibbin. It's Phil Hoyles. It's Saturday Breakfast with some great tunes on the way after we update your latest news across Wales next.
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10: The top stories this hour. The Prime Minister says he's going nowhere after devastating losses for Labour in elections across England, Wales and Scotland.
11: We made a number of calls, the right calls, in terms of stabilising the economy, investing in our public services and not getting dragged into the Iran war. But we also made unnecessary mistakes.
10: The party's lost control of 37 councils, with more than 1,300 councillors losing their seats so far. They also failed to regain the Senate in Wales for the first time in history, with Plaid Cymru now the biggest party. Reform UK are celebrating massive gains with 1,400 new seats. Nigel Farage has called it a truly historic shift in UK politics. The Greens and Lib Dems performed well. The Conservatives lost control of 8 councils. The SNP's won a 5th consecutive term in Scotland but failed to secure a majority. Authorities in Tenerife are preparing to receive more than 140 passenger and crew members from the hantavirus-stricken cruise ship. 6 cases have now been confirmed on board the MV Hondius. Donald Trump has announced a 3-day ceasefire between Russia and Ukraine.
12: President Putin agreed, President Zelensky agreed, both readily, and we have a little period of time where they're not going to be killing people. That's very good.
10: The US president says it will also include a swap of 1,000 prisoners from each country. Ukraine's leaders confirm they'll stick to it, and Russian state media says Moscow has agreed too. Mr. Trump says talks are continuing to try and reach an end to the conflict. Southampton have been charged by the EFL over allegations of spying on Middlesbrough ahead of their Championship playoff semi-final. A man was seen taking photos and videos. The other last 4 tie between Hull and Millwall ended goalless yesterday. Tess Daly and Vernon Kay insist they remain good friends despite announcing their separation after 22 years of marriage. The couple have 2 daughters together. And a special concert's marked Sir David Attenborough's 100th birthday. His 7-decade career was honoured at the Royal Albert Hall last night.
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10: Rainy in southern Scotland, northeast England, Wales and the Midlands later. Dry elsewhere, cooler further north in Scotland and Northern Ireland. That's the latest. I'm Alex Hulse.
15: 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We start the hour with Denise.

Film Festival is just around the corner. That's going to be kicking off this coming week. It starts on the 12th right through till the 23rd. Also, in one week's time, Eurovision parties will be everywhere. Are you having a party this year? Are you getting behind one country in particular? Maybe you're even doing like a fancy dress party. Photos, if you would. 07740938500. Our UK entry this year is Look Mum No Computer with the song Eins Zwei Drei. Apparently, it's already in the top 10 favourites. We'll find out if that is indeed great news for us on the night, 7 days away. Simple Minds, very soon. After New Order and Regret on Dragon.

0: 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We are from Wales and we are for Wales. Simple Minds, Don't You Forget About Me, and New Order and the mighty Regret before that. Good morning, if you're just waking up this morning, we're playing your all-time favourites as we do 7 days a week. I've got Supertramp on the way in a sec.
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0: It's Blondie and Maria. It's Phil Hoyles, right through till 10 o'clock this morning. Wyn Evans from 10 with his brand new Saturday show, which will take you through till 1 this afternoon. Just checking what's happening in the papers today, and Europe's top solo travel destination for 2026 has been revealed as Italy. Stunning part of the world. Gorgeous part of the world. I think whether you're travelling solo or whether in a couple or whether you're in, I don't know, like a small group or something, Italy is a stunning place to go, isn't it? Absolutely gorgeous. And the weather and the food. The list goes on. Music coming up on the show today with the all-time favourites continuing with Paul Young and Love of the Common People on the way next.
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0: If you fancy getting in touch today, then your number is 07740 938500. You can also get in touch on the Nation Player and, of course, our Facebook page as well. 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Got some great music playing in the final hour of breakfast this morning as we get your latest news. 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
13: The top stories this hour. Members of Keir Starmer's top team have been showing support for his premiership after Labour lost more than 1,300 councillors across England. The PM's vowed to fight on as reform leader Nigel Farage has been celebrating big gains, taking 14 councils and more than 1,400 council seats across England.
14: What a remarkable couple of days this has been. We're seeing some truly historic shifts in voting patterns in parts of this country. Things, frankly, I could never have dreamt that we'd see.
13: Plaid Cymru is the largest party in the Welsh Senedd, with Labour in third. In Scotland, the SNP will be in charge at Holyrood, but won't have a majority. The number of confirmed cases of hantavirus linked to an outbreak on a cruise ship has risen to six. There are 22 British nationals on board the vessel, which is due to dock in Tenerife tomorrow. And a handwritten note from the King has been given to Sir David Attenborough to celebrate his 100th birthday. A special concert was held at London's Royal Albert Hall last night.
15: Now for the news here in Wales. After a monumental day in Welsh politics, new Senedd members are meeting in Cardiff Bay to be sworn in. Labour faced devastating results yesterday, with the First Minister losing her own seat and resigning as party leader. Our reporter George Simons is at the Welsh Parliament.
16: This is over 100 years of winning in Wales ends today.
17: Eluned Morgan there, the now former First Minister. The Labour Party have been a political powerhouse here for the last century, but they've been almost wiped out. Plaid Cymru and Reform have surged ahead in a challenge to the traditional system. Dr. Louis Bromfield, a politics expert from Swansea University, has been telling me why Labour's fallen behind.
18: But there just really hasn't been anything to point to in terms of what that relationship, that special relationship, if you will, has actually delivered for Wales. And voters are wise to that. They know that they haven't really seen the fruits of Labour.
17: For now, we're going to be hearing a lot of discussion about what the next Welsh government will look like.
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15: cloudy today with sunny spells. It's staying dry. Highs of 21 degrees. That's the latest. I'm Oliver Morgan.
0: Good morning, it's Dragon Radio playing your all-time favourites across Wales. We are from Wales, and we are for Wales, and we start the hour with Eurythmics and Sweet Dreams. Good morning.

It's the Fiction Factory. It feels like heaven. Good morning. If you're just waking up this morning, maybe you had a little lay-in this morning. That's always nice, isn't it? On a Saturday or Sunday, it's kind of spoiling yourselves, which is it's the right thing to do. Today is Saturday, the 9th of May. It's also National Lost Sock Memorial Day today. It's always the case. I don't know what you're like, but lost socks, it's a real problem, isn't it? When you're putting them on the line or into the dryer, where do they go? I mean, where do they go, genuinely? It's a random thing. If you've got a dog, it's understandable. The dog pinches them. If you've not got a dog, then where do they go? 07740 938500. Where's the weirdest place you found a sock? Wham on the way after Faith Hill and This Kiss on Dragon Radio. I don't want

0: Good morning, this is Dragon Radio. We're soundtracking your Saturday morning with your all-time favourites, Wham and Wake Me Up Before You Go-Go, and Faith Hill and This Kiss from the 90s before that. How are you today? Drop us a line and let us know what you're up to. 07740938500 is your number. It's breakfast till 10. Wynne Evans is here from 10.
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0: Playing your all-time favourites on Dragon Radio on a Saturday morning. It's Lenny Kravitz. It ain't over till it's over. 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

0: all-time favourites at Dragon Radio, George McRae and Rock Your Baby and Climby Fisher. The brilliant Love Changes Everything before that. Right then, that's breakfast all wrapped up today. I'll be back again tomorrow morning to get you going for a Sunday. Wynne Evans is after your news. Dragon
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9: The top stories this hour. Sir Keir Starmer's vowed to fight on as Labour leader after his party suffered disastrous losses in the local elections. They've lost control of 37 councils across England, with more than 1,300 councillors losing their seats so far. They've also lost control of the Welsh Senedd. Meanwhile, Reform have surged, picking up 1,400 new seats. The Greens and Lib Dems have also made gains, while the Conservatives have lost 500 seats. The SNP will stay in charge at Holyrood, but won't have a majority. A number of people have been struck by a car in Nottingham overnight, with police saying a driver has ran away. It's thought it happened shortly after 1 a.m. in Arnold. One person's been left with life-threatening injuries. Detectives say there's no ongoing threat to the public. And Katy Perry, Michael Bublé and Alanis Morissette are among the headliners at the three World Cup opening ceremonies that will take place. There'll be concerts in each of the host nations of the United States, Mexico and Canada.
10: Now for the news here in Wales. After a devastating result for the Labour Party in Wales, new Senedd members are gathering outside the Welsh Parliament for their swearing-in ceremonies. Plaid Cymru took the most seats with 43, with Reform quickly behind on 34. The now former First Minister, Eluned Morgan, who fails to win her seat, also resigned as the leader of Welsh Labour. Our reporter, George Simons, is in Cardiff Bay.
11: It's absolutely fabulous result for Plaid Cymru.
12: Ellen Jones there from Plaid Cymru, a party which took a huge number of seats in yesterday's election. Plaid and Reform overtook the Labour Party, which had been a political powerhouse here for the last century, and now they've been nearly wiped out. Dr. Louis Bromfield, a politics expert from Swansea University, believes a rise in voter turnout affected Labour.
13: Many will say that this is a clear sign that people want change. It's probably not a good thing if you're Labour and your crowning achievement is that you managed to get turnout above 50% just for that 50% to vote you out.
12: Next, we're going to be hearing a lot of discussion about what the future Welsh Government may look like.
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10: Cloudy with sunny spells today, with patchy light rain this afternoon. Highs of 20 degrees. That's the latest. I'm Oliver Morgan.
16: it's Wyn Evans here on my first Saturday show on Dragon Radio. And you can say I was there. Right, bit of Belinda Carlisle to kick us off.

I think we're alone now. No. And that's the name of the song as well. I think we might actually be alone, you and I. Right, so I told you last week, right? I meant to be decluttering at the moment. That is what's going on. I've got a skip outside the house. Very happy with that. Some things have gone in the skip, a couple of things, right? But I'm still buying tat. Oh, either from Temu or the TikTok shop. They can like see me coming a million miles away. I bought one of these things this week, right? Well, I saw it on the TikTok shop and it looked amazing and I thought, I've got to have one of these. It's like a steam cleaner for the floor. It's a steam mop. Didn't even know there was such a thing. It's got rotating ends on it, right? Goes round and round and round and you just push it back and forth. Absolute waste of time. I don't know why. I just got it because I thought, oh, I got to have that now. I was looking at the floor and I was thinking, yeah, that's a bit mank. That is well manky. I've got to have it. Oh, it turns out absolute rubbish. Absolute rubbish. And Ginny, my dog, did a wee as soon as I finished. So I got it back out again, steamed the floor again. Yep, looked as bad as it did the first time. Right, I've had a message in from Scooby Sarah, who went to nationplayer.com, and she's put in a request. She says, Winnow, yes. Is there any chance? Is there any chance at all that we could have Footloose, my Kenny Loggins. Sounds like a Scottish rugby player there. It's great for a bop around the kitchen. You are absolutely right. And on a Saturday morning, when you've got the whole weekend ahead of you, that's exactly what you want to do. So this is Footloose by Kenny Loggins.

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1: Oh, what a beautiful day. What a gorgeous day it is for me today. I better put the roof down on the car. Oh, just remembered, I haven't actually got a convertible. What I could do, though, is ring the fire brigade and just tell them I'm stuck in the car, right? Then they'll come and saw the top off the car and, hey-ho, I've got a convertible. 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Which is what Husky June has done. She says, hi, Wyn, loving your shows on Dragon. Could I please request a bit of Howard Jones, please, for one of your upcoming shows? Thank you very much, Husky June. She has asked for new songs, so who am I not to play it for you?

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Love and Pride by King. So, with another hat on, right? I am the president of the Welsh Association of Male Choirs, right? So, I've had this email in and I could not ignore this, right? Because this is Philip and Philip Toley. He's from Tredegar, right? And he says, Wyn, can you please dedicate a piece of music to Abertillery Orpheus Male Choir, who are carrying out Welsh choral missionary work in Kilmarnock in Scotland today with a joint concert with the Aeolian Male

Boys Choir at the Howard Centre in Kilmarnock. Oh, hello there. How are you now? Right, so on Dragon Radio, I thought, well, there's only one song I can play for them. You're listening to The Wynne Evans Show with a terrible, terrible Scottish accent. When I

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0: Jam and A Town Called Malice. Whatever you're up to today, let me know. Bug me a WhatsApp, 07740938500. You might be playing football this morning. I'd love to cheer you on. You're listening to The Wyn Evans Show on Dragon Radio. 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
11: The top stories this hour. Sir Keir Starmer's top team is coming out to support him as Prime Minister following the disappointing election results in England, Wales and Scotland. Scottish Labour leader Anas Sawar called for Sir Keir Starmer to quit earlier in the year.
12: I said what I said back in February and I stand by that, but I'm going to focus on what this means for my party here in Scotland. And my party is hurting today. And it's my job to hold it together.
11: Labour lost control of 37 councils across England, as well as the Senedd in Wales, for the first time in history. Reform UK were the big winners of the day, picking up 1,400 new seats and 14 new councils. Several people have been struck by a car on the outskirts of Nottingham overnight, with one in a life-threatening condition. Police say it happened just after 1 a.m. in Arnold town centre. The vehicle was abandoned and a man was seen running away. And a handwritten note from the King has been given to Sir David Attenborough to celebrate his 100th birthday. A special concert was held at London's Royal Albert Hall last night.
13: Now for the news here in Wales. After a monumental day in Welsh politics, new Senedd members are meeting in Cardiff Bay to be sworn in. Labour faced devastating results yesterday, with the First Minister losing her own seat and resigning as party leader. Our reporter George Simons is at the Welsh Parliament.
14: This is a whole over 100 years of winning in Wales ends today.
15: Eluned Morgan there, the now former First Minister. The Labour Party have been a political powerhouse here for the last century, but they've been almost wiped out. Plaid Cymru and Reform have surged ahead in a challenge to the traditional system. Dr. Louis Bromfield, a politics expert from Swansea University, has been telling me why Labour's fallen behind.
16: But there just really hasn't been anything to point to in terms of what that relationship, that special relationship, if you will, has actually delivered for Wales. And voters are wise to that. They know that they haven't really seen the fruits of Labour.
15: For now, we're going to be hearing a lot of discussion about what the next Welsh government will look like.
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13: cloudy with sunny spells today with patchy light rain this afternoon, highs of 20 degrees. That's the latest. I'm Oliver Morgan.
0: Happy Saturday. You're listening to the brand spanking new Win Evans show on a Saturday and Sunday now. So I've got you covered all weekend on Dragon Radio.

Bruce Hornsby. The way it is. Nothing to do with trains. Not even a train spotter, even though his name... Well, he's Hornsby, but can we pretend he's Hornby? Still love playing with my train when I was little. Oh, it was... It's just right. It's weird, isn't it? How you can sit and watch things just going round in circles. And this is the other thing, right? Have you ever played Scaletrics of late? Like, in the last... As an adult. Have you ever played Scaletrics as an adult? It is amazing, right? How much time it spends falling off the track. It's like all the time you've got to go and put it back on. It's like when I was a kid, I'm sure I used to stay on the track loads longer. Oh, I loved Scaletrics. I bought my daughter a Scaletrics when she was just 2 weeks old. It's what she really, really wanted. You're listening to The Wyn Evans Show on Dragon Radio. Schnix has been in touch. Hello, Schnix. Good morning. How the devil are you? Winnow, is there any chance you can play You Stole the Sun from My Heart by the Manic Street Preachers? Thanks, lovely. You're amazing. Kiss. Have a fab show. Uh-huh. Kiss. There we go. Bit overly friendly, that Schnix, isn't she? Tiny bit overly friendly.

0: 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That is Living on the Ceiling. Right, another thing I seem to be obsessed with buying at the moment is these microfiber cloths. You can buy them off Temu. I love Temu. Do you reckon Temu, right? I reckon Temu is just this thing that makes stuff up. Like, you put in, if you put in, like, Flamingo playing football, you can buy one. All right, it'll be teeny tiny, but you can absolutely buy one. They sell absolutely anything, don't they? Utterly amazing. Right, if you want to get in touch with me, you can send me a WhatsApp, 07740-938-500. 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

Little David Bowie and Mick Jagger dancing in the street. Anne the Fridge has been in touch with Dragon Radio. Yeah, if you want a nickname, no problem, right? Just let me know. 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Anyway, Anne the Fridge has been in touch because this is my and my grandson Ben's favourite song. And I can remember dancing with him to it while shopping in the supermarket. Always makes me giggle, Win. And shake things. Ooh, all right, Anne. Steady on. This is Anne the Fridge's favourite. 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

0: Duran Duran and Girls on Film. You're listening to the Win Evans Show on Dragon Radio. Great to have you with me on this Saturday morning. All changed down the Senate then. All changed down there. There'll be lots of people packing up and lots of people moving in. Oh, well, it's beyond my intellect, I'm afraid. There's loads of great music still to come on the Win Evans Show.
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0: David Gray and Babylon, you are listening to the Wyn Evans Show on Dragon Radio. Great to have you with me today. So, I had a lovely curry last night. So nice. Do you know what, though? I got to say, I like all dishes. And I'm going to India, right, in September. But you can't beat a chicken tikka masala. You really, honestly, they're so delicious. There's something about a creamy curry that is just lush. Right, loads still to come in the last hour of the show with some banging tunes as well on the Wyn Evans Show. Dragon
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10: The top stories this hour. The Prime Minister's top team are rallying around him despite a dire set of results at the local elections. Labour have lost control of the Welsh Senate for the first time and more than 1,300 council seats in England. Our political correspondent Tom Claiborne says the pressure on the government appears to be rising.
11: While the likes of Health Secretary and possible leadership challenger Wes Streeting has publicly backed the PM, he's been told in no uncertain terms by trade unions that things need to change and quickly.
10: We've also had news of two new appointments. Former Deputy Labour leader Baroness Harriet Harman has become an advisor on women and girls. Former PM Gordon Brown is now a special envoy on global finance. A man's been left with life-threatening injuries after a car drove into multiple pedestrians in Nottinghamshire overnight. Police were called to Arnold just after 1 a.m. The driver fled the scene. And Katy Perry, Michael Bublé and Alanis Morissette are among the headliners at the three World Cup opening ceremonies. There'll be concerts in each of the host nations of the US, Mexico and Canada.
12: Now for the news here in Wales. After a devastating result for the Labour Party in Wales, new Senedd members are gathering outside the Welsh Parliament for their swearing-in ceremonies. Plaid Cymru took the most seats with 43, with Reform quickly behind on 34. The now former First Minister Eluned Morgan, who fails to win her seat, also resigned as the leader of Welsh Labour. Our reporter George Simons is in Cardiff Bay.
13: It's absolutely fabulous result for Plaid Cymru.
14: Ellen Jones there from Plaid Cymru, a party which took a huge number of seats in yesterday's election. Plaid and Reform overtook the Labour Party, which had been a political powerhouse here for the last century, and now they've been nearly wiped out. Dr. Louis Bromfield, a politics expert from Swansea University, believes a rise in voter turnout affected Labour.
15: Many will say that this is a clear sign that people want change. It's probably not a good thing if you're Labour and your crowning achievement is that you managed to get turnout above 50% just for that 50% to vote you out.
14: Next, we're going to be hearing a lot of discussion about what the future Welsh Government may look like.
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12: Cloudy with sunny spells today with patchy light rain this afternoon. Highs of 20 degrees. That's the latest. I'm Oliver Morgan.
0: Win with you on Dragon Radio. I've got some great tunes in this hour. They're the kind of tunes that you might do karaoke to. Can't stand karaoke myself.

Gloria, can you come in now, please? Your tea's ready. Laura Branigan there, and Gloria. I said I didn't like karaoke, and I think I should explain myself because, you know, I was a bit of a singer back in the day, and I just feel like it's like going to work. I think, why do I want to come out and then start singing again? Do you know what I mean? So if I see karaoke in a pub, I always walk in and then turn around and walk out. Although when I was a student, right, we used to, because I was studying to be an opera singer, we used to be like ringers. So we'd go to these karaoke competitions and we'd win a couple of quid. The best one was in Carmarthen, in my hometown of Carmarthen, in the Raffa Club in Carmarthen. Now, there was no money involved, right? But there was beer tokens involved. OMG. I used to take my friends down, right? And because we were all fairly decent singers, right? They'd be like, yeah, keep singing. We had about £100 worth of beer tokens. And the beer then was about £1.20 a pint. You can't get that anymore, can you? Although, I went to Wetherspoons the other day. Unbelievable value. Couldn't believe it. £3.98 for two. For 2 pints of Bud Light. It was like being in 1983 all over again. Gillian's been in touch. She went to nationplayer.com and clicked Dragon Radio and sent me a message. Morning, dear boy. Could you please play some Freddie Mercury for my dear friend Glynis, who turned up this week just to help me with the garden as I was struggling? Yes, she's from Llangynog as well. Well, my dad was from Llangynog. It's only a tiny, tiny little village. It is tiny. Thank you, Wyn, from Winner, Llangynog Jill. So, Llangynog Jill, I picked this one for you, if it's okay. It's I Want It All. Because maybe Glynis wants your garden. 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

Aretha Franklin, Who's Doing Who? So I went to vote this week, right? I just tell you that. I went to vote and said to the woman in the voting polling station, is that a presiding officer? I think it is, right? She asked me for my address. I tell her my address and she's like, clickety click, click, click. And she goes, no, no, you're not on here. I said, you are. You know, actually, I gave her my name first. She goes, you're not on here. I said, well, I've lived there for 10 years. She goes, what's the postcode? So I told her. She goes, no, that house doesn't exist. I was like, well, it clearly does exist because I actually live there. Anyway, I came back and I found my polling card. It should have taken in the first place. It's my fault. But then I thought, right, let's turn this into a positive, right? Because next week is Mental Health Week, right? And I always try to turn everything into a positive because I have struggled with my mental health in the past, right? I thought, well, that woman has just helped me lose half a kilo. It was an extra 5,000 steps to the polling station and back. So every cloud... Right, Matt the drummer's been in touch and he goes, when... Please, can you play Eagles, Take It to the Limit? Matty, here we go.

0: some brilliant tunes still to come. 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

0: I drove all night to Roy Orbison. Don't do that. It can be extremely dangerous. Remember to take regular breaks. 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Absolutely wonderful. Right, don't go anywhere. Neil Greenslade is on the way, the legend. And I shall be back at 10 o'clock tomorrow. See you then.
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6: The top stories this hour. The Prime Minister's plans to secure his future are underway following a bruising set of election results. Former Prime Minister Gordon Brown and Deputy Labour leader Harriet Harman have been appointed to his top team. Our political correspondent Tom Claiborne has more details.
7: The so-called big beast from the PM's party have been brought in after Sir Keir said he wouldn't walk away from number 10. That's despite him leading Labour to their worst set of results in Wales and overseeing the loss of well over 30 English councils. Emma Reynolds is the Environment Secretary and told us why Starmer shouldn't be replaced.
8: I don't think people want to see that kind of chaos now. They want to see us focusing on delivering the change that we promised less than 2 years ago at the general election.
7: Number 10's promising the PM's next steps will be spelt out in the coming days.
6: Home Office figures suggest 200,000 migrants have arrived in the UK after crossing the Channel since 2018. It's after 70 people arrived at Dover in one boat yesterday morning. Several people have been struck by a car on the outskirts of Nottingham overnight, with one in a life-threatening condition. Police say it happened just after 1 a.m. in Arnold Town Centre, with the vehicle being abandoned and a man running away. We're told there's no further threat to the public. A man's been arrested in the West Midlands on suspicion of murdering a man found dead in Bristol. The body of 54-year-old Anthony Clemmings was found on a roof garden on Tuesday. A yoga teacher who survived the Southport attacks says it was like meeting an old friend again after chatting to the Prince of Wales at a garden party. Leanne Lucas started the Let's Be Blunt campaign after three girls were killed in the attack in 2024. She met William to talk about it during the event at Buckingham Palace. And this summer's World Cup will feature three opening ceremonies, one in each host nation. In Mexico, Danny Ocean and Lila Downs are among the performers. Alanis Morissette and Michael Bublé will headline the show in Canada. The US ceremony in Los Angeles will include Katy Perry in future.
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6: We'll see heavy showers in Wales and the Midlands, dry and warm elsewhere, cooler in Northern Ireland and Northern Scotland. That's the latest. I'm Alex Hulse.
11: Thank you, Will Evans. It's always good you find out so much about him, don't you? Saturday mornings from 10 and he's back in the morning from 10. It's Dragon Radio. I'm Neil Greenstead. Hello, it's Madonna up first, Material Girl.

all-time favourites for Wales. Hello, Sheila. She's driving currently from Swansea to Tenby and wants a song, one of her favourites. It's an all-time favourite. Beautiful South for you. It's Perfect 10 on Dragon Radio.

0: favourite. You get Prince. It's 1999. Soon some Rod Stewart. Why not? Details of Make Me a Winner as well. 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A, it's free. 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And a whole lot of other stations from the 60s, 70s, 80s and more. 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
6: 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Because whatever the weather, with a Costa iced coffee made with heart in hand, the summer moments we love last. Costa iced coffee, made for summer.
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9: The top stories this hour. The Prime Minister is insisting he's dedicated to leading the UK as pressure on his position grows.
10: I'm not going to walk away from this. That would plunge the country into chaos.
9: Keir Starmer has spoken in response to 24 of his own MPs calling for him to resign following Labour's disappointing local election results in England, Wales and Scotland. Another party's been marking ending decades of Welsh Labour control. Our reporter George Simons is at the Senedd in Cardiff for us.
11: Politics in Wales has now completely changed. After a crushing defeat for Labour and the surge of Plaid Cymru followed by Reform, Plaid took the most seats with 43, and their party's leader and likely next First Minister, Rhun Ap Iorwerth, is celebrating today.
12: I am somebody who always seeks to work within a spirit of cooperation. I made it clear that my desire, if we were able to, would be to form a minority Plaid Cymru government.
11: For the first time, Wales will go from 60 to 96 members, with voters having chosen parties rather than individuals. And over the next few days and weeks, we can expect plenty of discussions about how the next Welsh government will look like.
9: Scotland's First Minister John Swinney, meanwhile, has vowed to ensure Reform are locked out of the Scottish government. His SNP party failed to gain a majority. Elsewhere, a search for a suspect is taking place after a car collided with pedestrians in a Nottinghamshire town. Five people were injured in Arnold early this morning. One of them is in a life-threatening condition. Counter-terror police are not helping investigate. A stabbing in Manchester is being treated as murder. A man died after being found injured in the Moss Side area late last night. An 18-year-old has been arrested. The number of confirmed cases of hantavirus has now reached six. A cruise ship at the centre of the outbreak is due to dock in the Canary Islands tomorrow. And the Royal Navy warship HMS Dragon is going to help safeguard shipping in the Strait of Hormuz. It's moving on from waters near Cyprus, where it's been defending British bases.
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9: A mix of sunny spells and some showers at times through the rest of the day, but any rain should clear overnight. That's the latest. I'm Johnny Freeman.
0: Generally, quite a nice dry afternoon across Wales. 19 degrees top temperatures. Tomorrow looking fine and dry as well. It's 2 o'clock. You've got Dragon Radio on with some Black Box Weekend Vibe. It's Dr. Hook after Kim Wilde on

I mean, that song screams the weekend. Black Box, right on time, right here on Dragon Radio. Want to kick back and enjoy the weekend? Here's a perfect song. The Verve Bittersweet Symphony plays on Dragon Radio, home of all-time favourites for Wales.

0: 5, but he's out and about. He's on the M4. So can you give me a mention and play some ABBA? We're going off to see Voyage in London tomorrow. It's on for you next. Dragon
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0: 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Top temperatures 19 degrees. 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
11: The top stories this hour. Keir Starmer has vowed to bounce back from Labour's disappointing results in the local elections.
12: That doesn't mean we don't need to respond. It doesn't mean we don't need to rebuild. It doesn't mean that we don't need to set out the path ahead. That's what I'm going to do in coming days.
11: A growing number of the Prime Minister's MPs are calling for his resignation. Ken Skates has been announced as Welsh Labour's interim leader after Eleanor Morgan resigned following the end of the party's 27-year run in charge of the Senate. Plaid Cymru's leader, Rhian ap Iorwerth, has confirmed his party, which won the most seats, will seek to form a minority administration in Wales.
13: My determination to work according to that spirit of cooperation is as clear now as it always has been, and we will reach out to others, legislation by legislation.
11: Scotland's First Minister, John Swinney, has told a rally he'll work to keep reform out of the Scottish Government. The leader of the SNP, which failed to get a majority, is also calling for talk about independence to remain strong.
14: There's an independent supporting majority in the Scottish Parliament. That can't be ignored. It just can't be ignored. It's not acceptable democratically.
11: In other news, detectives are searching for a suspect after a car crashed into several pedestrians in a Nottinghamshire town. One of five people injured in Arnold early this morning is in a life-threatening condition. Counter-terror police are not involved. Our reporter Julie Caston is at the scene.
15: Well, I'm here on what would normally be a pretty busy street on a Saturday afternoon. There's police tape cordoning off a number of areas. Officers say an altercation took place in the town centre prior to the incident, in which four men were also injured. I can see a car inside the cordon and a forensics team. Detectives say they're searching for a suspect, but say there's no wider risk to the public.
11: Russia and Ukraine have agreed to a three-day pause in fighting. The ceasefire will last until Monday. And Middlesbrough and Southampton's opening championship playoff semi-final leg has ended goalless. Hull and Millwall's match last night also had the same scoreline. The return fixtures are next week.
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11: A mix of sunny spells and some showers at times through the rest of the day, but any rain should clear overnight. That's the latest. I'm Johnny Freeman.
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That's the Nation Player. Here's UB40 next, Kingston Town, which I was so lucky to visit a couple of years ago. Great place. Here's UB40 then on Dragon.

0: I remember seeing them at St. David's Hall and they didn't disappoint. Erasure, A Little Respect, probably one of their biggest anthems of all time here on Dragon Radio. The new home for Wyn Evans. He's back in the morning from 10 till 1. Stay with me for some Donna Summer next on Dragon.
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0: Weekends can run really fast, you notice that. I mean, we had a four-day week with the Bank Holiday weekend last weekend. Now it's Saturday afternoon with all-time favourites like the Isley Brothers. It was my time in history, and I've got some great songs lined up next at 4 o'clock on Dragon. 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
6: The top stories this hour. The Prime Minister says he intends to convince people there's hope for the future. Sir Keir Starmer's under pressure from some of his own MPs to resign following Labour's miserable local election results. The Environment Secretary Emma Reynolds is telling us now is not the time for change, though.
7: We've got to listen to what the public are saying to us, but I don't think that they want to see a period of instability, of chaos.
6: In Wales, Plaid Cymru leader Rhian ap Iorwerth is looking to form a minority government after securing 43 seats, short of a majority. Welsh Labour's announced Ken Skates as its interim leader, fresh off the back of Eleanor Morgan's resignation. She lost her seat, along with now former MS Alan Davis.
8: I kept looking at those boxes and asking, where were the Labour votes? Surely this box wasn't from wherever it was in Aberfoyle or Tredegar. It slowly dawned on me that actually there weren't any Labour votes.
6: Scotland's First Minister John Swinney has told a rally he'll work with opposition parties to lock out reform from Holyrood. A search for a suspect is taking place after a car collided with pedestrians in a Nottinghamshire town centre. Five people were injured in Arnold early this morning. One of them is in a life-threatening condition. Counter-terror police are not helping investigate. A stabbing in Manchester is being treated as murder. A man died after being found injured in the Moss Side area late last night. An 18-year-old has been arrested. Reports suggest a hospital in Merseyside is going to be used for cruise ship passengers and staff who need to self-isolate. A number of British people look set to head to Arrow Park on the Wirral in response to a Hansa virus outbreak. Six cases have been confirmed so far. HMS Dragon is heading towards the Middle East. It's believed the Type 45 destroyer is going to potentially help safeguard shipping in the Straits of Hormuz. And in football, both championship playoff semi-finals are goalless after their opening legs. Middlesbrough and Southampton's match ended without scoring earlier.
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6: Any showers will clear overnight. Some sunny spells tomorrow, but feeling cooler in many places. That's the latest. I'm Johnny Freeman.
0: Mary lives in Neath and she loves Queen. So for you, Mary, I want to break free. Starts 4 o'clock on Dragon Radio. 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

0: This is Dragon Radio. You'll just need your phone if you want to win some huge money. In the next half an hour, I'll tell you how with Make Me a Winner and the song's all-time favourites. ELO, if you've got some sunshine where you are in Wales this afternoon. For you, it's Mr. Blue Sky. And if not, you'll enjoy it anyway.
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2: Okay, seven stops to write this best man speech. Hi, I'm Liam. And I've got nothing. It's not funny. Funny's good. Ibiza. You'd never forgive me. What about friendship is a journey? Ugh, cringe. Come on. That's it. In year five, Dan had the bright idea.
3: Cracking the best man speech. On the train, you can.
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7: The top stories this hour. The Prime Minister is insisting he's dedicated to leading the UK as some of his own MPs call for him to resign.
8: I'm not going to walk away from this. That would plunge the country into chaos.
7: Sir Keir Starmer has spoken again following Labour's disappointing local election results. Welsh Labour's announced Ken Skates as its interim leader, replacing Eleanor Morgan, who lost her Welsh Parliament seat. Our reporter George Simons is at the Senate in Cardiff, where another party is celebrating.
9: There's plenty of cheers and even a few tears here in Cardiff Bay after Plaid Cymru secured a huge 43 seats. However, they're six short of a majority, so to pass any laws, they must get support from some of the other parties. Plaid were quickly followed by Reform, but well ahead of Welsh Labour, who have been a political powerhouse here for the last century.
7: In Scotland, the SNP leader and First Minister John Swinney is claiming people have voted for a pro-independence government, but the head of Reform UK Scotland, Malcolm Offord, disagrees.
10: We'll fight that tooth and nail. The numbers just don't stack up on that. If you add their combined share of the vote, it's less than a million people.
7: In other news, an investigation is taking place in a town centre in Nottinghamshire where a car crashed into pedestrians. Counter-terror police are not involved in Arnold, but a search for a suspect is continuing. Our reporter Julie Caston is at the scene.
11: A number of streets here remain cordoned off, and I can see a forensics team in white overalls looking at a red car inside the police tape. One man's in hospital with life-threatening injuries, and four others have also been hurt. Officers say an altercation happened before the incident and are appealing for information.
7: It's emerged British passengers and staff affected by a Hansa virus outbreak will be taken to Merseyside. They'll isolate at a hospital after leaving a cruise ship in Tenerife tomorrow. And Liverpool have edged closer to Champions League qualification, but they were booed after they threw away a lead to draw 1-1 at home to Chelsea.
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7: Any showers will clear overnight. Some sunny spells tomorrow, but feeling cooler in many places. That's the latest. I'm Johnny Freeman.
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0: 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Hugh Jackman stars in The Sheep Detective.
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